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1: B4 copy. 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

0: 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All patients are going to be non-critical. Okay. I do have 4 confirmed. We're not right now. Okay. We have 4. Cap. All units copy.
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1: 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We're going to Metro.

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2: Did you run?

0: 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We're at HQ. Professor Captain 1.
1: Go ahead.
0: 41's at HQ.
1: 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Thank you. 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
3: 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We just got it from EMS as well.
2: We're on scene, 2-car NBA. We'll keep you updated with injuries. 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

0: 33 to dismiss.
1: Oh, yeah, 33.
0: Yeah, you can put the truck in service if you started one.
1: And TR2 at the house.
0: Yeah, if you choose on scene with us. Our company, though.
2: That's our Medic 4, Medic 10, Medic 36 ETAs.
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1: Copy, CR2. 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

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Dispatch, engine 33 is in service. Second quarters, TR2 is going to be in service, really. Don't make it as well.

prosecuted this match. One party is going to remain on scene for CPD. The other party is going to be transported. We'll be in service. 322.

0: 23.
1: 23, got it wrong. 23.
0: Major 4, Wall 3. Right center to Captain 2.
1: Captain 2.
0: Be advised, Medic 23 responding, I-90 East at West Boulevard. I-90 East, West Boulevard, car into a guardrail.
1: Okay.

0: 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Be advised, I-90 East ramp at 117th is closed. We'll be getting out of West 140th. Copy to you.
1: Or he will be in service. Copy to you.
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0: 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We're going to have to get a highway right by 39's house.
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0: 23. We saw it. It's going to be in the two bypass there on 90. So we're going to have to go out to Clay Road, get off, get back on to get to it.
1: Okay, can you try a callback to verify what lane they're in? The high-speed lane is only accessible in Rocky River, the city of Rocky River. If they're in that left lane, we'll have to go all the way to Clegg Road.
2: All right. 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
2: 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Okay. That'll be 36 instead of 39. 20 in line headquarters, Captain.

0: 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We got one car off to the side. We'll keep you updated.
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0: Yeah, there are no injuries here. We can cancel EMS. We will need CPD for it, though.
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0: Dispatch, Battalion 6 is on the scene, same size of B6 are being planned investigating with the police.
1: 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Would you like to go ahead and refer to the police department considering those notes?
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0: 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What do you guys need in there?
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0: 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B6, come in.
1: B6, go ahead.
0: This B6, the caller for the odor of gas says that it's by the gas meter, which is by the dumpster. He's on the phone now. Just call back.
1: Okay, copy that. Can you have him meet us out there? B6 will return. You can keep everybody else in service.
0: Copy that, B6.
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1: B6 caller is no longer on the scene. Said it was by the dumpster at the get meter.
2: Copy. B6 is on scene now. I'll check it out.
1: Copy that. I'll put you back on the run.
2: This is 22 in service 300. 11.

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2: 42 South, see what you have.
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2: 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B6 is going to be in service 671. I checked the gas meter. Nothing going on there.
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0: All right, he said he can't get to the, get out to let you in. He said ring 1123 to enter as a neighbor.
1: Copy that.

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1: OK, stand by. Is there an ash box or anything?
2: That's the negative. -42, that's a negative.
1: Alright, we'll try a callback.
3: Dispatch, 4 is wrong.
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1: Okay. Cross our medic 40, safety check.
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1: 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Do you want us to take a Lovage call or around the corner?
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1: Thanks, 36.
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4: 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Dispatch B6 is back in course.

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0: This is 36 to B5. Go ahead, 36. I guess this resident over here wants to ask you a question.
1: Okay, coming back.

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0: we got a call back on this. We can't find our down wires. There's somebody in the back parking lot grilling on a barbecue grill.
1: Copy that, Engine 10. That was the call. That was it. That's what we're getting.
0: Got it. We searched around the whole property. We're going to go on service 622.
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2: 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Another 36, I'm sorry, can you repeat? 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Transporting the university 58 mail table.

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0: 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I got a fire alarm from P3 out of 39, 4200 West 150. Truck 36 rolling.
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3: 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Someone just pulled the firearm. We have the police here with us.
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0: We have a disabled vehicle that is abandoned on the Detroit Superior Bridge. 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

0: 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We're getting at East 146 in miles. Engine and ladder 36, we also getting at East 131 in miles.
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1: Okay, we'll keep you updated.
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0: 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We'll need CPD here for Topher.
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0: 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Be advised for the call taker, there's a language barrier here. Is there an axe box at all?
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0: 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Okay. Medic 4.
1: 4.
0: You'll be getting Medic 24. 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
0: 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What did you need?
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0: 6, we're unable to gain entrance into the building. There's no alarms or lights flashing or anything.
2: Okay, copy that. You want to go 745 then?
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0: 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Right side automatic 4.
1: 4.
0: Matic 4, I just want to confirm, was a red car left on scene here? We just got a call for it.
1: Yeah, affirmative. Red car was left.

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0: 20-4-2. 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

0: 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This is a pickup truck. It's off the embankment down by the highway. There's nobody in it. It's off the highway. We're going to need police. No need for EMS or the truck.
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0: 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I have another run through.
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Time is now 08:30. 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Congratulations to Captain Richard Bowman on 37 years of service with the Cleveland Division of Fire. 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

0: 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So we're going to follow them to the accident scene. 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
0: 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Dispatch, Tower 1 is on scene.
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0: No, the car is actually on the embankment past the bridge. You can't see it, but if you drove past the bridge, you'd be able to see it. We're headed that way right now with the tow truck. Just you can stay right before the overpass, you'll be fine. Just you have to block one lane. No, it's right by the Pershing overpass. You can't see it from there, but it's on the embankment on the other side of the Pershing overpass.
1: Copy that.
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4: 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I'll let her know.
1: 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It's on the way. So they just need someone to fly for a little bit. We're going to go in service.
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0: 24 to Red, our CAD's down. Can we get that over the air, please?
1: Medic 24, you're responding. Fulton and Dennison. Fulton and Dennison.
2: What?
1: For a female slumped.
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0: Fulton and Dennison, you can show us en route.
1: 907, it's going to be dark gray or light. Gray or black colored car.
0: Copy that, thank you.
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0: We're at Fulton and Denison looking for someone unknown slumped in a car. Do you have any other information? Is it at a specific gas station?
1: She was in the turning lane, a dark gray or black colored car. Nothing further.
0: 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We'll check the area.
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1: 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We're not finding anyone.
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0: 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Can you confirm that this is the address where there was a possible threat? Is that threat still residing at that address?
1: That's affirmative. This is that address. Unsure of that resident status at this time.
0: Copy 10, proceed with caution. If you can, verify with any other resident or any management on scene.
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0: Okay, so we're on scene here on E-17th. We're not seeing anybody here.
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0: Please hold, Francis. Go ahead. Can you sign us out of the old cat so we can sign into the new one? We're going to be in X54. Copy. Thank you. Return to 41. 41, you've run. Okay. Right center to medic one.
1: One.
0: You've run. Right center. To captain one or two? I'm not really sure who.
2: Captain.
0: Medic one is responding. 1059 Old River Road. 1059 Old River Road. 50-year-old male. He cut off a few of his fingers.
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1: 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I sent it.
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0: 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Nothing showing. 22's investigating.
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1: Copy that, 22. I gotta continue with my meter. Hang tight.
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0: Medic 13 is going 2765 east. Oh, wait, hold on.
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0: We keep getting this alarm. We've told them to notify the alarm company. Is there any way you can let them know to call them so we stop getting this?
1: Yeah, I actually just, the guy told me that it was on test, and I said if it was on test, I wouldn't be here. And there's two guys, I think they got it figured out. So it shouldn't come in again, hopefully.
0: Copy.

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2: 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Are you guys en route?
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0: 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It's gonna be a GA. 81 female. Time 11:58. Apparent natural.
1: Copy.
2: So did you say time of death is 11:58?

0: this bitch. It did 40 on scene. And a 2.5-story wood frame occupied residential. Multiple crews on site. 40's in command investigating.
1: Is it 40? I'll see.

0: 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Is the correct address 2320 East 30th?
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1: 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And 40 B6.
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1: 7.
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3: 2320 East 30th. Copy that. Do you have an apartment number?
2: Italian 5 and quarters.
3: I do have an updated apartment number. It's going to be 14.
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3: Oh, 1. Thank you very much.

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0: Page 36 and service 661, cancel him. Patient left the scene.
1: 26. Can you show us on scene?
2: 36.
1: Copy. If I didn't see anything, because we don't see anybody laying here. They just told us that you were in service. Copy, cancel for fire. Medic 4, are you in route?

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1: Go ahead.
0: Can you advise it, Medic 41, that this is a confirmed DOA F-88?
1: Copy, they should be right up.
2: Why the red?
1: Go ahead.
2: Go ahead, Lyle. Wonder it. Go ahead, Lon. Can we please get CPD here for a first transport? This patient is very sick and cannot refuse.

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1: Is it 36 seconds?
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0: It's in between Canaries and Burger King.

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3: 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You got no lights on. Just your siren.
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2: Ladder 39 B3, we're getting in level 1 staging, no lights, sirens. We got a funeral procession. We're over here in Bel Air and 130th. We'll be in shortly.
3: Copy that, truck. Thanks.
0: Medic 43 and 42 and 30, 17 ETA.
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0: medic 11, medic 17, 30, 43, each case.
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3. 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Meeting numbers, May 8th, 2026. Firefighter 1, 97 out of 426. Lieutenant, 98 out of 133. Captains, 40 out of 54. Lieutenant Chiefs, 30 out of 31. Assistant Chief, 6 of 6. Paramedic Officer, 33 out of 38. Paramedic Firefighter, 4 out of 35. I will repeat. Ending numbers. Firefighter, 197. Lieutenants, 98. Captains, 40. Battalion Chief, 30. Assistant Chief, 6. Paramedic Officer, 33. Paramedic Firefighter, 4. Company's Research Assistant.

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We also have this closer to Riverside as well, by the cemetery. Right turn to medic 28. 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
0: 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What is open for death? Is it Marginal and Ridge or just Ridge?
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2: Letter 31, spec and quarters.
0: 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Okay, thanks.
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4: 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Oops, got some yesterday.
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4: That's affirmative. We just fueled up yesterday. Good deal.
0: Copy, thank you.
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0: Yeah.
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1: 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West 3-2 and dollar quarter.

0: Prisoner medic 13.
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2: We do, but we just pulled into 5-5. 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
2: 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Do we have an ETA on PD?

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0: 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Do you have police respond in Citadel?
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2: 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Hey, we're locked out of the apartment complex. Can you have the patient let us in?
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0: Excuse me, Catherine. Go ahead. Do we know if we got an EPA on PD or if they've been attached to this call or anything?
1: That's a negative. We don't have an EPA. They're not attached. Okay.
0: Lovely. Thank you.
2: 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Can you put us on a smoke detector install? 5710 Franklin.
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0: 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I have a room for you. 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
1: 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Oh.

0: I would check with him because this person still on scene and was refusing to leave and still had the mace.
1: Okay, do you mind going over there? Because there's no cops outside. We just see the stars.
0: Okay. Thank you.

0: 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We're going to Metro, full arrest. 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
0: 11-13-26, ladder 7-11, rescue 1, battalion 2, report a house fire. Got a box alarm, 7522 Ottawa, take things in 11-13-26, ladder 7-11, rescue 1, battalion 2, report a house fire, monitor attack 2 for B2.

0: 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Let's see, we got a 1.5-story residential tractor roof. We got smoke showing on the back. 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

0: 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We got everybody out. Looks like the fire's up on the small second floor here.
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2: 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B2 copy. 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
3: 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MDT's down. 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
5: 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Looks good from the outside. 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
1: 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Come up, give me a minute. I'm talking to people out here.
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1: 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We're still a little ways away.
0: Red Turn of X 38.
2: Yeah, we're just pulling up now. I'll let you know.
1: Thanks, sir. I'll stay on the first responder.
0: Right there in about 30. Medic 7, you're going to be canceled for police.
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0: Can you please start towards Metro? 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
4: 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Tower 130 main out team.
0: Oh. Okay.
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0: Go ahead.
2: Dispatch letter 7's on scene in the area. We're looking for the address.
6: So it seems like marginal death is down again. It's not popping anything. So I guess we'll have to bridge. We do have 2 bars, but we've been on 2 bars for quite some time now. So it should be dropping down to 1 here soon.
7: 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If you got an EMS unit responding, you can count it. People are going to self-transport.
0: Actually, can you lay line the resident?
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1: Go ahead.
0: Yeah, we're here on Clement. There isn't an address of 7083.
1: Okay, I'll try to call back one more time.

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0: 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We're not getting an answer. 4 and 85 here.
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0: Thank you.
2: Kyle, you can shut that line down. 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

0: 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I just command this guy.
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3: Cam 2, be advised. Medic 28 is responding at 4016 Woodbine Avenue, 4016 Woodbine Avenue. At Garrett Morgan High School or School of Science, two pedestrians struck. 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Is anybody able to come in and back Medic 28 for a pedestrian struck?
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0: 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Sergeant DS to the Metro.

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2: We got nothing further. 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
3: 39, you have traffic.
1: 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Resident Medic 13. Were you able to get DAF?
4: I just forwarded dispatch on the first responder channel.
1: We do. Copy. What engine for?
4: Yeah, we're over here at Woodbine looking for two pedestrians struck. We drove all around the school side streets. We don't see anything. Do you guys have anything further?
1: Stand by. Let me do a call back.

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2: Pierce. 6 to Ray, be advised, there's a fire over here back behind that fire that was just at Worley. It looked like it's off of Harvard at a scrapyard. It's like a dumpster on fire, I see.

0: Dispatch, 38 backing in.
1: Yeah, 6 to red, it's a big blazing fire back here off of Harbor. It's confirmed, I'm watching it.
2: 65 on the phone, stand by.
1: 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I was just giving a heads up.

0: 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Breath Center Medic 7.
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0: Happy.
4: 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The correct location of this incident is going to be at 45th in Detroit.
0: Six, can you repeat your traffic?
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0: Is that for six? 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
7: You want us on it?
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6: 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It's going to be not a structure fire, it's a trash scrap fire in a dumpster.
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0: 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Apparently, this is going to be at 45th in Detroit. No. Fine.
1: 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I'll change it.

0: 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This is a two-story brick flat roof. We have a semi without the trailer in the building. No fire showing. We'll be investigating.
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0: Yeah, that alarm was reported false. I'm going in service, so you can just make the dispo.
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Okay, please.

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0: 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Are police en route?
1: That's the terminus.
0: Yeah, that's fine.

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3: 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That's affirmative. We never run for guys.
4: 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We'll have a short delay. We're getting fuel.
3: Okay.

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1: 38.
0: 38, you've run.
1: Okay, short sure. Sure.
0: One, we have police. Copy.
2: 32.
0: I want you to advise, we got another call, and the patient is now supposedly outside behind a dumpster. Possibly? Go ahead.
3: That was for us, that one.
0: Affirmative.
2: 33, we can take that call in our area, 38. We're going to clear Metro.
0: Okay, if you want.
3: And are you able to update CPD? They already went in before us.
0: Copy. 38, you're going to be canceled.

0: Wondrous. Go ahead. Check the back of the dumpsters. There's nobody back here. We're going to check the side. I don't know who's calling you in, but can you do a call back again?
1: Medic one, I'm sorry. There's another update. She's going to be at the brick building across the street behind the dumpster.
0: She's going to be at the building across the street from the Winton Manor, or at the building across the street from the back entrance?
1: The brick building across the street. I don't know which one that is. Across the street from the 1012 Prospect address.
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0: On the right, can you ask CPD where they went? They exited the main building before us. We're looking for them.
1: 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They might have charged ahead that way.
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2: 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Appreciate it. Thank you.
0: 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We got two car MVA.
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0: 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Because somebody going to need to open this gate or she going to have to come out.
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2: 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Do you have any information? There's nobody answering the doors, can't see anything inside.
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0: 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Do you have a callback? Stand by.
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2: 21.
1: Did you make patient contact?
2: No, we're still grabbing something out of the
1: truck. She's at West 65th and Lorraine, West 65th and Lorraine.
3: Pointing to red, this is actually going to be quite a site call.
0: Okay, copy. I cleared a medic 36.
1: Copy, I'll call the police.
0: Okay. Can you check to see if the side door is open? Yeah, we checked all the doors.

0: 21 Red, did you say this patient is no longer on the scene?
1: They're at the corner of West 65 and Lorraine. Somebody should be flagging you down. Sitting near the bus stop.
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0: 17 affirmative. You're gonna have a run. 11, go ahead.

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3: 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When did you call back?
0: That is correct. 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
3: Okay, copy. 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
0: Negative, just the mail was laying on the porch.
3: Copy that.
4: 17, could we get an address confirmation? We're out staying at 2320 Cedar.
0: It's probably going to be 30th. 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

0: 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She was with a long response from our area to East 152. 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

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Stay roll 176 south of Jennings. 30 block of CBD 90 west of Moscow.

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2: 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We'll all be in service here in a minute.
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0: Hey, just reading the notes, I see it says CPD on, but it looks like there's fire units attached. Is this off the freeway?
1: They have ladder 30. Sorry, they have ladder 30 en route, or actually working right now.
0: Oh, okay. We just must not be able to see it. Medic 22 to ladder 30 on the first.

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3: Yeah, this is medic 22 responding to 90 west at MLK. Can we get on at MLK going west, or do we need to get on at Eddy Road?
1: You're going to need to get on at Eddy. It's going to be on the right lane before MLK. One patient for transport.
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1: Captain 2, go ahead.
2: That's 22 right there. Captain 2, I'm signing off for the night. Thank you for all your hard work. Have a great meeting.
1: Thank you, too. Engine 22, go ahead.
0: 31, we're going to be delayed on landline.
2: Be advised, we have two patients. Both drivers of the vehicles are reporting injuries. They want to get checked out.
1: Copy. First Lieutenant Medic 24.
2: 24.
1: I'm so sorry. I'm going to have a run for you. First Lieutenant Captain 1.
3: 1.
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1: Okay.
2: 24 to Red, be advised, we are not going to be transporting the female, we're actually going to be transporting the 8-year-old male.
3: Copy.

0: I'm not sure if you got an update from 24. Nobody stands here. They're going to end up transporting 8 male psychiatric complaints. They're going to go to Fairview shortly.
1: Copy. And can you tell them thank you again?
0: I'm sorry. Say that again.
2: Red Center to Medic 17. Start heading over to Beam and use the back door, please.
1: Can you tell them thank you? I know they're old crew. 17, copy.
0: Captain, I think you asked me if they were old crew, and that's affirmative, they're old crew.
1: No, I was asking if you could tell them thank you for taking the call. I know that they're old crew. I felt like giving it to them.
0: Oh, sure.
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3: 11 on 2.
1: Oscar's asking if you can hang on scene for a few minutes. Left something in the truck. They're on their way to come get it.
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You can put it in the service. 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

0: 41 on 2. Go ahead.
1: Hey, do you know by chance if we have crew?
0: That's a negative. You guys are gonna be closed.
1: Okay, copy. Sorry if we didn't hear that while we were on our call. Have a great night.
0: Thank you, too.